all I own and move to a communist country. If you came with me, of course. And I'd file my nails so they don't hurt you. And lose those pounds. Learn about football.

And I touched your face, narcotic mind from lace, Mary Jane. And I called your name like an addicted to cocaine.